0: FM, championing the lives of the Filipino.
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0: 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Ito ang himpilan na kampiyon sa balita, kampiyon sa musika, kampiyon sa drama, kampiyon sa komentaryo, at kampiyon sa serbisyo publiko sa Tacloban City. 103.1 K5 News FM, championing the lives of the Filipino. Kahit saan, kahit kailan, ang pinapakinggan. K5 News FM. Number one. Ang himpilan ng sambayanan. K5 News FM. Championing the lives of the Filipino.
1: Good evening. This is the Intergalactic Operator. Can I help you?
2: Yes. I'm trying to reach Flight Commander P.R. Johnson on Mars Flight 247.
1: Very well. Hold on, please. You're through.
2: Thank you, Operator.

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It was real touch and go for

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Ito

Thank you, Lord. Thank you, Lord. Praise you, Jesus. Hallelujah. Thank you, Lord. From the bottom of our hearts, we say thank you.

Living Lord, be with us as we work today. Fill this office with inspiration and energy. Help us to work as a team and bring out the best in each other. May we be efficient and achieve all we need to, but also remember to rest. May this place be full of fun and friendship, and may relaxation and harmony inhabit this space. Thank you for this new day and the opportunity to work together. Amen. 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
1: 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Ito ang himpilan na kampiyon.

guys and girls with summertime love in the beach tonight. Say hey, say you, say me, say what? Everybody's got a cop. 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

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K5 News FM, championing the lives of the Philippines.